0: misschien wil je wel een beetje afbouwen nu. Dat kan. 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Dit is Barry White.
1: I've heard people say that too much of anything is not good for you, baby. But I don't know about that. There's many times that we've loved and we've shared love and made love. It doesn't seem to me like it's enough.

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0: Dit is Forever 49. 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

Actually, this is a song that David Bowie and Iggy Pop wrote a while ago. And David and I recorded it on his last David Bowie Tonight's album. We're gonna do that together tonight. I want everybody, listen, I want you to sway with me. And we're gonna sing it together tonight.

just a 5 minutes. She make me feel so good. 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Cops walking down my street. Watch you come to my house.